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1: En Soriana.
2: Sherrod Brown. For 30 years, Brown put his party first. Now, with Democrats embracing socialism, we can't trust Sherrod Brown to stand up for Ohio. Brown will cave to his party because he always has. Brown is too weak to challenge the radical socialist in his party. If they take power, America as we know it will change for the worse. You think things are expensive now? Just wait till socialism hits your bank account. Socialism means higher costs, bigger spending, more taxes. It means government-run healthcare and your freedom at risk. Sherrod Brown will cave to them because it's what he's always done. John Houston will be courageous, stand strong, say no to socialism, and deliver common sense solutions, delivering tax relief when you needed it most, unleashing American energy to drive down costs, and putting Ohio families ahead of partisan politics. Strong, driven, ready to lead. John Houston, Senate.
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